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And I know you say you find a way, and I will pray for you.

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Ta-da. Come on, Dorothy. 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

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She got a problem. She got a little Cho-Cho. Cho-Cho Sam was her name. And Mr. Taylor Wolf. Take it away, Cho-Cho.